Going to Venus and Mars for Call Me Back Again on 90.5 The Night. And we also heard that great version of Don't Let Me Down from Chicano Batman and Betty Sue from E-Town. Also, starting things off, Your Blues from the White Album and jumping tunes, back into the tunes, I should say, with Noah Kahan's Doors.

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So says Dinosaur Jr. Several got away. The new pornographers did the crash years. Mandinka from Sinead O'Connor and, of course, Noah Kahan's Doors beginning our last set. Stu Coogan with you on the night. So coming up this hour, I got some music from LCD Sound System, who just gave you dates for their upcoming residency over in Brooklyn and Queens. I got some Goose for you. And this one from Phoebe Bridgers called Lost Boys.

0: Monmouth Arts invites you to Culture Around the Corner, a celebration of the rich diversity of New Jersey, October 2nd through the 4th in Long Branch. 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
1: 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Coming up, Charlie Crockett takes to the summer stage this Friday with special guests Duran Jones and The Indications. 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

Oh, yeah. There's one from my favorite U2 album, which is, of course, Rattlin' Hum, Angel of Harlem, finished off that lineup. You also got some Clapton in there with Derek and the Dominoes doing Layla. Did an unbelievable version with Susan and Derek on Saturday night at the Crossroads Festival. And then on Sunday, finished off the show virtually with a great acoustic version of Layla. I'm Free from the Soup Dragons, covering the Stones, I believe. And the Lost Boys is the new one from Phoebe Bridgers. We have Des and the Swagmatics. Love Game for you next.

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1: Stu Coogan hanging with you guys here on 90.5 The Night. My pleasure always to be part of your evening. We have CSNY Classic coming up a little bit later. I got music from The Cases. Don't forget, we'll be taking it up to midnight tonight as we have Sting for our feature artist of the week. He had a birthday number 75 earlier this week. Speaking of birthdays, Buddy Guy having number 90 birthday, and he's being celebrated over in Radio City tonight, so I figured it's all Buddy tonight, starting with Born to Play Guitar.
2: I was born in Louisiana, and at the age of 2, my mama told my papa, our little boy has got the blues. I grew up real fast, and I've traveled very far. One damn thing for sure, I was born to play the guitar. And I got a reputation.

Always been my favorite Buddy Guy song, so we finished up our blues tonight with Buddy doing My Time After a While. We had 5 long years before that. Great stuff from Buddy, and born to play guitar as he was. And hopefully he still has many more birthdays ahead of him. Right now, you got ahead of you the new Death Cab for Cutie tune called Stone or Water.

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That's Grand Junction from the Hold Steady. Ben Folds before that with my favorite tune from Ben, Cold Brick. You got Roger Klein and the Peacemakers doing Counterclockwise and Stone Over Water from Death Cab for Cutie. 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We got some REM coming your way. And how about that new one from the Bleachers that we'll play for you a little bit later this hour. But right now it's time for Slow Pulp and Better Man.

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1: 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We are 90.5 The Night.

That's right. The case is saying, don't lose your nerve. Yeah, that's what I have to remember whenever I get up and start to play someplace. But that's brand new music on 90.5 tonight from those cases. Big Thief's Not before that. R.E.M. off the Murmur album back in 83 gave you Radio Free Europe. And we started off the set with a new one from Slow Pulp called Better Man, which I'm always trying for, but sometimes I don't achieve. But that's why you keep on trying. Bleachers up next with We Should Talk.

Right about in that phase of Dylan in my book with Dylan and the Beatles, that is talking about Bob getting ready to make that transition out of the strictly folk world that he was somewhat birthed from. Before Absolutely Sweet Marie, we had a new one from Courtney Barnett called Mantis. And right now, God knows, it's Tunde Adebimpe.

0: Across the Jersey Shore, from coastal towns to cool downtowns, there's a rhythm all our own. 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

Talking About You is the title of that cut, but you got a little shout in there from the Animals as well. New St. Paul and the Broken Bones, Proxy. It's a Shame from Aaron Fraser. These Sacred Souls Did Any Old Fool, and God knows that's Tunde Adebempe on your local station, Brookdale Public Radio. Pete Yorn and Tom Petty coming up, and right now it's Low Cut Connie with Don't Get Fresh With Me. Well, it depends on who you are, I guess.

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That's Tom Petty keeping a little soul for you on 90.5 The Night. I also believe I gave you a little Pete Yorn from the new album, All the Time. Metal Guru from T-Rex, who would have had a birthday if he was still with us this week. Lo Kakanis, Don't Get Fresh With Me. More great new music from LCC. All right, Swell Season, which features the late Len Hansert and Marketa Eglova. This one's called Stuck in Reverse.

We slid you one from the Vaseline's called Jesus Wants Me for Sunbeam. See, we get secular and non-secular here sometimes on 90.5 The Night. Grace Potter, Love Me Not, is the tune that we had from Grace off the new Trespasser album. And Stuck in Reverse, that was The Swell Season, featuring, as I said, Glenn Hansard and Marketa Irglova. Ike Riley has got a job like that coming your way on 90.5 The Night, and then we are going to hit an hour of music from Sting from 11 to Megan at midnight.

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1: Well, I hope you guys had a good time sharing music with us through the first portion of our show. And then tonight we get to cap it off with our feature artist of the week and someone who has given us a lot of terrific music, rocking, superstardom in the 80s, some great punkish stuff and ska in the 70s, and still to today he's quite the bon vivant, doing a lot of jazz, pop, and world music as well. Always puts on a great show, and I'm talking about Sting. So he's having a 75th birthday this week, and we are celebrating tonight, starting off with Rocksteady.

0: going back to the first one, Outlandos de Moor for Truth Hits Everybody. Synchronicity 1 in that set. We had Bring On the Night, one of my favorite tunes by The Police, and Sting solo cut Rock Steady began things in our Feature Artist of the Week tonight. We'll let you know this and then come back with some more music from The Police and Sting.
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0: Well, many of you folks may not know that Sting got his nickname from a bandmate who thought when he was wearing a black and yellow striped sweater, it made him look like a bee. Of course, his real name being Gordon Matthew Thomas Sumner, and he by any name, has given us a lot of great music over the years. We're going to start this set with A Message in a Bottle.

0: I just love that beat in Demolition Man. Hope you guys enjoyed that one. We were Walking on the Moon before that. An Englishman in New York is what Sting had in that middle of the set. Murder by Numbers, Message in the Bottle, also starting things off in our last lineup. Well, you want more? You got it. Just stick around after this.
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0: And if you hadn't heard, we had Joe Weimer in yesterday, who was also going to be a part of that Red Bank Porch Fest. 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And you can become a member while you're there, if you so choose. Right now, I choose to bring you The Police and Next to You. It's Sting, our feature artist of the week.

That's right. It's like a boomerang, right? Stings if you love somebody, set them free. That's also one of my favorites from his career. The Bed's Too Big Without You and Next to You from Outlandish D'Amour, which we'll go back to finish things up. He's 75 this year, and he was barely, but born in the 50s. So why don't we finish with that? Megan's up next. You guys have a great tomorrow, and meet me back here for our first Friday Dose of Dead on Brookdale Public Radio. 90.5 The Night.

Spider Bites by the Gaslight Anthem. Glenn Tilbrook in there with a solo one called Neptune. And we heard Serotones, Gotta Get to Know Ya, Brookdale, Public Radio 90.5, The Night. Megan O'Shea hanging with you for the next few hours. And I've got a new one from Yard Act, New Beginnings.

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Blue Monday by New Order. We also heard a cover of Who's Been Fooling You. That's the Black Keys. That's off of their album Peaches, released earlier this year. And the newest from Alabama Shakes just before that, I Feel Hope Coming. 90.5 The Night. We're going to keep you rocking with Joy Ola Duncan featuring Noah Kahan. We're All Gonna Die. 90.5 The Night.

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Until It's Normal, Fake Names, 90.5 The Night. That is a band made up of members of Bad Religion, Refused, Rocket from the Crypt, and Girls Against Boys. 90.5 The Night, we're going to keep you rocking. Mega Sound is taken over with Supersize.

You gotta love that one. The impression that I get, the mighty, mighty Boston's taking us back to the 90s on Brookdale Public Radio. Thanks for hanging out with us. I've got another extra long set of music for you. Buffalo Traffic Jam, Luckiest Man Alive. There's a

Rock Bottom. That is Kevin Morby. Just before that, we heard Blur with Girls and Boys, 90.5 The Night. Last month, Brandon Flowers released a solo album called Thrasher. He's taken over with Plans, 90.5 The Night.

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Sun Has Set, it's Biba Doobie. Casey Musgraves before that with I Believe in Ghost. And we also heard I Got You, Tedeschi Trucks Band with a newer one as well. 90.5, The Night. I've got You Too, Wishy. Maybe something from David Bowie on the way. Wet Leg Now, Too Late Now, Brookdale Public Radio.

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Eddie Ninevolt is up next, blowing up.

Devereaux by Car Seat Headrest. A David Bowie in there with Fashion. Eddie Ninevolt kicked it all off for us with Blowing Up. 90.5 The Night. You are listening to the only station that really plays local music. This next artist is originally from the Jersey Shore. It's Nicole Atkins singing in the mirror.

like a cloud across the moon. You're aware in all the silence of a constant that will turn. Like the windmill left deserted,

Phoenix on 90.5 The Night. We also heard Alexi Murdoch. He kicked off the hour with Breathe on Brookdale Public Radio. Now I've got another long set of music for you. Role Models, Taken Over. High Hopes 3000.

I'm Alive by Garland Jeffries. Viola Grohl before that. We also heard Dragonflies with Setting Sun. 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
1: On Saturday, October 10th at the Stone Pony, it's Sisters for a Cure concert. 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

Light the Way by Leon Bridges. 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

90.5 The Night, the only station that really plays local music. That was an Asbury Park-based band, The Front Bottoms. That was actually with Matt of Alkaline Trio and Blink-182. The name of the song was Voodoo Magic. 90.5 The Night, Brookdale Public Radio, Kings of Leon, My Whole World.

Confession by Richard Schindel. Just before that, Lana Del Rey, you gotta love that one. Did you know that there's a tunnel under Ocean Boulevard? That is the title track from her 2022 album. 90.5 The Night coming up. We've got Happy Landing, Howdy, something from Billy Strings. You don't want to miss it. Michigander Now, Freaking Out.

0: over two decades, the Brookdale Haunted Theater has become an annual tradition around the state. 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

Howdy, You Will Go Far. Happy Landing before that, The River, and we heard Rubber Band Man. That is Mumford & Sons featuring Hozier, and that one can be found on their album Prize Fighter, which was released earlier this year. This next tune, we're going back just a couple of years. Pete Yorn released it back in 2024. Someday, Someday, 90.5 The Night.

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Cooper on the other end. It's Billy Strings, 90.5 The Night. 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

Enough Hope by Dave Haas. We also heard No Doubt with Don't Speak, a fan favorite from them. That one's off of their Tragic Kingdom album, released back in the mid-90s. 90.5 The Night. Are you ready for another great local band? 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

Big Time by Angel Olsen. Peter Gabriel at the top of the hour with Biko. 90.5 The Night. We're going to get you rocking and rolling with the newest from Tyler Ballgame. 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

You Don't Know Me, that's Ben Folds featuring Regina Spektor. Just before that, Langhorne Slim, On Fire, and we heard Dive's newest with Kid, 90.5 The Night, Brookdale Public Radio. Are you ready for Cat Ridgeway? They're up next with What If.

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Venus by Television, 90.5 The Night. My name is Megan O'Shea. I'm hanging with you for another hour or so. To wrap up this hour, though, it's Lucy Dacus, Planting Tomatoes, Brookdale Public Radio.

Between Us, that's Coil Gorelli. Driving and Crying just before that, Fly Me Courageous here on 90.5 The Night. Coming up in this hour, we've got Val Emmick, Brandi Carlile, so much more you don't want to miss. We're jumping right back into it with American Aquarium. History repeats itself.

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Upright and Breathing. It's Val Emick, 90.5 The Night. We also heard The Revivalist in there, and Jose Gonzalez before that, Against the Dying of the Light. That is the title track from his new album released this year. We've got a little something from OK Go for you. This one's going back quite a few years now. I actually can't believe this one is over 15 years old. It's This Too Shall Pass, Brookdale Public Radio.

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Life on the Run, Brandi Carlile, 90.5 The Night. Brandi will be touring this fall on her Burn the Set List tour, and this might be one of the coolest tours I've ever heard of. She is walking out on stage every night with no set list. She is going to play requests all night long. You're listening to 90.5 The Night, and we've got Brian Kay in the Parkway. This one's featuring Lily Hyatt, Roses, and Kerosene.

Let the good times roll. It's JD McPherson, 90.5 The Night. I'm Megan O'Shea here. That's all the time I've got for you. I hope you have a wonderful day, a wonderful weekend. I'll be back Monday at 12 a.m. Fontaines, D.C. Marianne.

I'm never hanging out at Dino's. It sounds like a real rough place. 6:04 a.m. on this Friday, October the 2nd, 2026. We have made it to the end of the working week. Good morning. I'm TJ Bryan. Very happy to be with you. Lots of great tunes to get your day and your weekend going this morning. As a matter of fact, why don't we just get underway? This is Jim James and Come Again here at 90.5 The Night. Good morning.

happy birthday yesterday to Nicole Atkins. That is A Road to Nowhere here at 90.5. The night before that, we heard Alice in Chains, Wood, and Jim James Come Again, all here at 90.5. The night. Good morning. It's TJ Bryan with you. 6:16. Checking traffic right now. Overall, we are looking good. We have no major issues. Plus, the Route 71 bridge in Belmar open. Yay! How about that? Go fishing today. Have fun. We are looking okay on all the roads. Still have some delays on the North Jersey coastline, so be aware of that. And traffic brought to you by the Crohn's and Colitis Foundation. It is going to be a great Friday. It's crazy. 2nd of October, and it is going to feel summer until tomorrow, and then we're back to fall. So it's going to be lots of sunshine today and a high near 85. A chance of showers tonight into early tomorrow morning, and we're going to have a high tomorrow of 68. And then let's see here, mostly sunny too. And then Sunday, chance of showers mainly after 2 o'clock in the afternoon, a cloudy day, and a high near 65. It is a delightful 65 degrees right now on the campus of Brookdale Community College. Noah Kahn's latest. 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

0: a former song of the week here at 90.5 The Night, the Womack Sisters, and that is Chauffeur. Also Wet Leg in there, and Noah Kahan's latest called Doors, all here at 90.5 The Night. 6:28, good morning, I'm TJ Bryan. Here's what's happening. No shortage of outdoor fun this weekend at the Jersey Shore, the first weekend of October, and Red Bank Porch Fest is all set to kick off, running tomorrow noon till 6 p.m. at venues all over town, and it kicks off this evening with a special performance over at the Red Bank Public Library. Also going on this weekend, it is Zombie Fest. The Asbury Park Zombie Walk is back, and it'll be on the Asbury Park Boardwalk and elsewhere beginning at 11 a.m. tomorrow, and 4th Avenue Green Space is where you can kick it off. Also happening this weekend, we are very proud to be sponsoring Culture Around the Corner, happening in Long Branch over at Whitechapel Projects and the main festival down near the Union Avenue Municipal Lot tomorrow. That is happening from 11 till 5 in Long Branch. Also happening, Fall Festival at Holland Ridge Farms, where you can pick your own sunflowers as long as the day allows. So that is happening this weekend. Also going on, you've got Atlantic Highlands Day and Touch a Truck happening. That's October 4th, Sunday, from 11 till 5 p.m. Beach Haven, go place to be if you like clam chowder. The big chowder cook-off happening this weekend in Beach Haven on Long Island. And we've also got happening Oktoberfest in Highlands. And that is tomorrow from noon till 7. And let's see, what else do we got here? That kind of sums it up. So a lot of activities all over the Jersey Shore this weekend. Make sure you go check it out. Weather for today, it is going to be a nice day today. We're going to have sunshine getting up to, this is crazy, 85. And then chance of showers coming in late tonight into early tomorrow. Mostly sunny tomorrow, high 69. And then it's going to be chance of showers after 2 p.m. on Sunday, and we'll be up around 65. It is currently 65 on the campus of Brookdale Community College.
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0: Happy birthday to Sting. 75 years old, Gordon Sumner, today. And we would like to know on our Facebook page, what is your favorite song from Sting and or The Police? Good luck. There are so many choices here, and we've got some great responses so far. A couple of folks, including JD, said Fields of Gold, Bed's Too Big Without You. Good choice from Glenn. Peter said Walking on the Moon, Spirits in the Material World. Love that one. Thank you very much, Laura. And a couple of votes for Synchronicities 1 and 2, including from Bob, so thank you. Tough choice here. So if you can figure out what is your favorite song from Sting and or The Police, let us know. It's our question of the day on our Facebook page. This is Personal Trainer, song called Moping at 90.5 The Night.

0: Sammy Ray and the Friends. That is Cool Doug, comma, at night here in 90.5. The Night, Ghost of Tom Joad from Bruce Springsteen in there. Bram Tchaikovsky, great old one, Girl of My Dreams. And Moping came from Personal Trainer. Good morning. I'm TJ Bryan. It is 6:47, checking the roads. Oh, they are all moving along nicely. We do have some delays in North Jersey Transit Coastline trains, so be aware of that if the rails are in your plans today. And they reopened the bridge. Yay, 71 bridge in Belmar is able to be opened and shut and opened and shut, so boating excursions can continue. Yay. It is 65 on the campus of Brookdale Community College. Traffic is brought to you by Mothers Against Drunk Driving at mad.org.
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0: Waking up this Friday morning, it is going to be 85 degrees. That is crazy for the 2nd of October. And then we'll be back to fall-like conditions tomorrow. Hope you're having a fine day so far as you get yourself ready. Get those Pop-Tarts out of the toaster and a cup of coffee and you're good to go. This is Sylvan Esso as we start and a great long set. This is Hot Slob on 90.5 The Night. Good morning.

0: Cab for Cutie, Soul Meets Body here at 90.5 The Night. Good morning. Happy Friday, 2nd of October, 2026. I'm TJ Bryan hanging out with you. It's 7:05 and it is going to be quite a lovely day today. Sunshine, mid 80s on this second day of October, which is nuts. And we're going to get into, be back into the 60s tomorrow. It's going to be great weather for all the different things happening around the Jersey Shore this weekend. Looking forward to it very much. Let's see. We've got our question of the day up on the Facebook page. It is Gordon Sumner's 75th birthday, a.k.a. Sting. So we would like to know, what is your favorite song from Sting and or The Police? And what's interesting to me so far in the responses is the number of solo Sting songs rather than Police, which I thought was very interesting. Let's see here. What do we got? Synchronicity, Spirits of the Material World, Next to You, I Hung My Head, Roxanne, all good responses. And then there's solo Sting songs like Desert Rose, Englishman in New York, Russians, things like that. So let us know, what is your favorite song from Sting and or The Police on his birthday today? And that is our question of the day on our Facebook page.
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0: I've had this song stuck in my head for the last week and a half or so. So let's enjoy it together, shall we? This is Lost Boys, latest from Phoebe Bridgers at 90.5 The Night. Good morning.

The Lumineers at 90.5 The Night. English Beat, Did I Confess, and Lost Boys, the latest from Phoebe Bridgers. All from me to you. 7:19 on a Friday morning, and I'm checking the roads right now. We're looking pretty good. There is some delays on 18 southbound approaching Route 66. Otherwise, we seem to be moving along nicely everywhere. We do have intermittent delays of up to 20 minutes on North Jersey coastline trains, and the Route 71 bridge in Belmar is open once again. I don't know if it's open at this moment, but is opening and closing properly now that they got that repaired after the big nor'easter last weekend. So overall, not too bad out there. And traffic brought to you by Mothers Against Drunk Driving at mad.org. Let's do The Sacred Souls right now. 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

That is Grace Cummings, and I'm Not Crazy here at 90.5 The Night. Her album's called Blood Horse with an exclamation point. What does that mean? I don't understand. Dramarama in there. What are we going to do? These Sacred Souls as well with Any Old Fool. It is 7:30 on this Friday, October 2nd. I'm TJ Bryan, and here's what's happening. A ton of stuff all over the Jersey Shore on this first Saturday of October. For instance, the 18th Zombie Walk is back tomorrow on the boardwalk in Asbury Park. It will kick off at 11 a.m. There is a makeup tent that will be set up at the boardwalk at 4th Avenue Green Space. And it's going to wind down the boardwalk in the streets into Johnny Mac's. So get ready for Zombie Walk once again happening tomorrow in Asbury. Also going on this weekend, Culture Around the Corner, a great celebration of our local culture at in Long Branch, wrapping up at Whitechapel Projects. The festival day is tomorrow, 11 till 5, and then they will do a Folklife Village at Whitechapel on Sunday afternoon, so you may want to check that out. Also happening this weekend, pick your own sunflowers at Holland Ridge Farms. That is going on all day on Saturday and Sunday as well, while weather conditions allow. Also happening this weekend, we've got Oktoberfest in downtown Freehold running from noon to 5 tomorrow on Sunday. Also on Sunday, Atlantic Highlands Day and Touch a Truck. We've got the Beach Haven Chowder Cook-Off. So if you're a big fan of chowder, the place to be is Beach Haven tomorrow and Sunday. And it is the 25th annual Highlands Oktoberfest running tomorrow from noon till 7. And that will be a good time had by all, getting underway at Veterans Park on Bay Avenue in Highlands. Weather for the weekend is going to be great for all these activities, mostly sunny today, getting near 85. And then a chance of showers tonight carries into tomorrow morning. And then eventually on Saturday, mostly sunny with a high 69. And on Sunday, chance of showers mainly after 2 p.m., mostly cloudy otherwise, and a high near 65. It is 65 on the campus of Brookdale Community College. Oh, my goodness. So much to do this weekend. Not enough coffee in the world. I'm on cup number 2. Hope you've got 2 or 3 in you right now, too. Also, a pork roll, egg, and cheese would go really good right about now. We have a drop box in front of the radio station, so if you have an extra breakfast sandwich and you happen to be near Brookdale, go ahead and drop it in there for me. Thank you very much. New music now from Oral Peck. This is called Too Little, Too Late on 90.5 The Night.

0: Happy birthday, Sting. Synchronicity 2 from The Police at 90.5 The Night. Question of the day: what is your favorite song from Sting and or The Police? And so many responses. Bob picked that one and Synchronicity 1 as well. We've got great responses on here. Let me see, run down some of the latest ones. Walking on the Moon, Jason, thank you very much. Anne Marie with Desert Rose. Jeffrey said, Bring on the Night or Every Breath You Take. Two fine choices. First mention of Every Breath You Take. Interesting. Walking on the Moon from Laura. Oh, and Joanne, you said one of my favorites, the title track to The Soul Cages. Oh, what a wonderful song. Great album. And I hope you are having a happy birthday for Sting today. Let us know what's your favorite tune from him solo or with The Police over on our Facebook page. Blondie before that also heard Los Lobos and Orville Peck, Too Little, Too Late. It is 7:47 on this Friday morning, and the commute's looking pretty decent. The accident we had on Route 18 southbound approaching Route 66 has been cleared. We have the bridge functioning once again on Route 71 in Belmar, so that's great news, especially for all the fishermen and their boats and stuff. New Jersey Transit, we still have intermittent delays up to 20 minutes from Bayhead all the way to the city, so be aware of that. And otherwise, all looking good. And traffic brought to you by Mothers Against Drunk Driving at mad.org.
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0: Hey, that's tonight. Make sure you tune in. Another track for you from the new album from Social Distortion called Born to Kill. It is tonight here on 90.5 The Night. Good morning.

0: from Abraxas. That is Santana here at 90.5 The Night, Samba Party. Also in there, waiting on Mongo, Interpol. They are your song of the week, by the way, with See Out Loud from their latest album. You've got a couple more days to download that before we go to a new song of the week on Monday. So go get that current one from Interpol while you can. Social D in there as well with Tonight here at 90.5 The Night. Good morning, 8:06 on this Friday, the 2nd of October, 2026. I'm TJ Bryan. We have got Very summery weather today. Sunshine getting near 85. Wow. And then for tonight, some showers come in into early tomorrow morning. And then we're going to have a great day overall on Saturday with lots of sunshine and high near 68. And then for Sunday, might get some rain in the afternoon. And we're going to have highs right near 65. It is 66 here on the campus of Brookdale Community College.
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0: It is 8:07. Let's do music from Bleachers. This is We Should Talk on 90.5 The Night. Good morning.

Sound of Asbury, that is Kirsten Blue and Dust at 90.5 The Night. R.E.M. before that, Finest Work song. That album from which it comes is called Document, and it will be celebrating its 40th anniversary next year. And R.E.M. superfan actor Michael Shannon and his friend Jason Narduzzi have a band, and they do, it's a tribute to R.E.M. And so they're going to go on the road and perform the album Document in its entirety to celebrate its 40th anniversary. And that tour will not bring them to New Jersey. However, they will be in New York, Brooklyn Steel on March 4th and 5th, also in Philadelphia the week before that. So we'll have to lobby them to come play that gig here in Jersey. That would be a lot of fun. And also at Bleachers back there with We Should Talk, all here at 90.5 The Night. One final check of the roads for this morning. We're looking good. The Route 71 bridge in Belmar is reopened, so that is great news for fishermen and boat owners alike. We've got some delays on New Jersey Transit, North Jersey Coastline trains, up to 20-minute intermittent delays throughout the day, so be aware of that. Traffic brought to you by Mothers Against Drunk Driving. This is latest from Brian Fallon and the Painkillers. Phil Collin from Def Leppard plays on this one. It's called Somewhere You Shouldn't Be, here at 90.5 The Night. Good morning.

0: catchy little ditty from Johnny Marr, formerly of The Smiths, new album called Age of Everything, and that is Spin at 90.5 tonight. Johnny knows that nobody can resist a good na-na-na, so make sure to shove that in there. Also, Coldplay did Violet Hill, and we heard Brian Fallon with his latest, and there you go. That's a pretty good set. TJ Bryan, good morning, 8:30. Here's what's happening. It is a packed weekend of fun and thrills all over the Jersey Shore and Monmouth County, more than has you covered. This weekend, Long Branch celebrating culture around the corner. That is today, tomorrow, and Sunday. We are proud to be sponsoring that. Asbury Park Zombie Walk, back tomorrow for the 18th year of Haunted Fun. Kicks off 11 a.m. on the boardwalk in Asbury. Red Bank Porch Fest happening tomorrow too from noon till 6. Make sure you walk around town and enjoy some free live music. It is the 25th annual Highlands Oktoberfest happening tomorrow. That is noon till 7. The rain date is Sunday, but we're going to be just fine tomorrow, not to worry. That's happening at Veterans Park on Bay Avenue in Highlands. Beach Haven, get to LBI and enjoy the Chowder Cook-Off once again. Happening tomorrow and Sunday, 10 till 4 in Beach Haven at the Taylor Avenue Pavilion. Atlantic Highlands Day and Touch a Truck is happening on Sunday, 11 till 5. So swing on by there at the Marina, 10 Simon Way. So that'll be some fun in Atlantic Highlands in addition to Highlands. And then Freehold's got Oktoberfest happening on Sunday, noon to 5. 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And that should be a full day from noon till 5 on West Main Street in Freehold. In addition to that, we have got, we did Culture Around the Corner. 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Come on by and pick your sunflowers. So a packed weekend of activities at the Jersey Shore, and the weather is going to be great for them tomorrow, at least. It is going to be a sunny day for the most part today, and we're going to get up to 85. What? And then some rain late tonight into early tomorrow. Then it'll be a mostly sunny high of 69 on Saturday and Sunday. Chance for showers mainly after 2 p.m. with a high near 65. It is 66 here on the campus of Brookdale Community College.
1: 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Samara Joy and her septet, October 4th at State Theater New Jersey. More information and ticketing at stnj.org.
0: Brittany Howard and the boys are back in Alabama Shakes, new album called I Must Be Dreaming. This is I Feel Hope Coming on 90.5 The Night.

0: Love Vigilantes from New Order at 90.5 The Night. Tame Impala before that, heard Soup Dragons. Oh, I hadn't heard that in a while. Divine Thing. And we also had New Alabama Shakes. I Feel Hope Coming.
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0: And that about does it for me, TJ Bryan. I am out of here. As always, it's been a business doing pleasure with you, the lovely and talented Michelle McBride. Coming up next for the rest of your fun-filled Friday morning, enjoy the little brief warm-up, and then we'll get back to almost fall-like temperatures tomorrow, and have a great time in whatever you have planned for this weekend. I will be back with you on Monday morning at 6 o'clock. Leave you with Candlebox, not the band, the song from the Mountain Goat. On 90.5 The Night. Have a great weekend.
3: 3 years on the local circuit. Played twice at the county fair. And the second time, Ben, our friend who worked the business, and said a guy from a label was there. There were two more like him at the next show, staring us down like hawks. And there was love in the air, and all the money was there, and we were going on tour.

The Black Crowes, that's Wanting and Waiting. We also heard from Ben Folds 5 off of the unauthorized biography of Reinhold Messner. I love that. We heard Your Redneck Past. Hey, everybody. Michelle McBride here with you. Happy Friday. Oh, we made it through another work week. And I know, some of us work on weekends. I'll be out and about at Porch Fest. Can I really call that work, though? That's going to be too much fun. So I won't. I won't call it work. I'll just call it out and about. How about that? Yeah, Porch Fest is running tomorrow all around Red Bank. And we are a proud sponsor of it. And that is going to be running from 12 to 6. And as I told you guys yesterday, the schedule is out. You can plan each and every stop between those hours. There's a lot. So plan on walking or riding or however you're getting from one to the other. It's going to be a great day. And the weather looks like it's going to be really nice for it. So I'm excited. I'm really excited for this hour, too. Coming up, I've got music from XTC, Beba Doobie, and more. Let's keep it going right now with Casey Musgraves. It's 90.5 The Night.

That was you too. I'll go crazy if I don't go crazy tonight, coming off of 2009's No Line on the Horizon, with Kacey Musgraves starting us off with the latest Mexico Honey. And in between, we had some XTC with Making Plans for Nigel. And the thing I love most about that song is that the song talks, as you heard, talks about Nigel is destined for a career at British Steel. Well, the company apparently gathered employees who were actually named Nigel to tell the press how happy they were with their jobs when that song came out. I love that fact. Never, never miss an opportunity to market yourself. Let's keep it going now. How about some Biba Doobie? Off the latest Pylon, Sun Has Set. It's 90.5 The Night.

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That is Noah Gunderson and Di Young. You could catch him at Count Basie Center for the Arts later this month on the 20th. We also heard a track from Jesse Wells. That was in the morning. Jim Carroll Band giving us People Who Died and Beba Doobie Sun Is Set. It's Brookdale Public Radio. 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

0: from Derek and the Dominoes. That was Tell the Truth. Humbert in front of that with Daughter of Empire. We had Chris Stapleton, Second One to Know. And Snack Time starting us off with Can't Imagine Why You'd Stay. Snack Time are going to be local at Sony Hall in New York with support from Devin Gilfillian. It's Brookdale Public Radio. It's 90.5 The Night. Let's keep it going with a track from Buffalo Traffic Jam.
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The Police and Can't Stand Losing You. Happy birthday, Gordon Sumner, who really, I think, made the brilliant decision to go by the name Sting. I don't think he had to give it too much thought. So happy birthday to you, sir. And that's actually TJ's question today. What's your favorite song from The Police or Sting? 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

LCD sound system. That's X-ray eyes. We had Kaiser Chiefs, I Predict a Riot. James Bruner in there with OMG. It's Brookdale Public Radio. It's 90.5 The Night. If you're looking for something going on this weekend, well, we got you covered. 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And I know you've been hearing about some great stuff we've been sponsoring, like Culture Around the Corner, which begins today all around Long Branch. And we're really excited for that. And that is brought to you by Monmouth Arts. 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Dinosaur Jr.'s up next. 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

0: For over two decades, the Brookdale Haunted Theater has become an annual tradition around the state. 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

Weezer featuring Wednesday. We Might As Well Be Strangers. James Maddock giving us Runaway. He will be playing at Idle Hands Barbershop in Bradley Beach on Sunday. There's more information at jamesmaddock.net. We also heard from Tom Petty, Running Down a Dream, coming off of 1989's Full Moon Fever. And Dinosaur Jr., Several Got Away. It's Brookdale Public Radio, 90.5 The Night. Here's Slowpoke.

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2: 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Coming up, Charlie Crockett takes to the summer stage this Friday with special guests Duran Jones and The Indications. Medium Build is on October 8th. 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

Toby, back to 1999 with Southside. Leon Bridges giving us Light the Way. Lime Cordiale with Robbery, which was a track off of the perfectly named 14 Steps to a Better You. And they were just poking some fun at self-help titles. Slow Pulp in there, giving us Better Man. It's Brookdale Public Radio. It's 90.5 The Night. We're getting out of the hour with a band out of New Brunswick, and they're called Hot Dress on 90.5 The Night.

that song is called Evolve from Phish, but it was actually first made by Trey and released by Trey on his 2020 solo album, Lonely Trip. He recorded that during the COVID lockdown. So then in 2024, Phish made it their own and it became the title track and opening song of Evolve, the band's 16th studio album. We also heard from George Harrison. It's Brookdale Public Radio. It's 90.5 The Night. We're keeping it going right now with Fruition.

Private Brothers. That's Love of a Girl. Del Fuego's in there, and Don't Run Wild. Tom Petty once said of Del Fuego's, he was a huge fan, and he reportedly called them one of the best young American bands of the era. And that era of the song you just heard being 1985. Now, that makes me think of Tom Petty. Bless his soul. May he rest in peace. I can't see him getting excited about things. I could see him being very complimentary to them, but in a very laid back, slow way. That's just me. He could have been like a Tom Cruise jumping on the couches type thing, but I highly doubt it. But in my mind, I could see him saying that very, like, just slowly and, you know, matter-of-factly. That's just me. Fruition, starting us off with I'm Not Afraid. It's Brookdale Public Radio, 90.5 The Night. Here's Kiwi Jr.

0: 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Samara Joy and her septet, October 4th at State Theater New Jersey. More information and ticketing at stnj.org.
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That's medium build with Home Depot. Medium build will be at the Stone Pony next week, next Thursday, or this Thursday, I suppose, October 8th. We also heard a track right in front of medium build from Ari Hest and Days Gone By. Radiohead giving us Paranoid Android back to 1997 off of OK Computer. And Kiwi Jr. with the title track of the latest album, Blowing Up. It's Brookdale Public Radio. It's 90.5 The Night with Panda Bear and Sonic Boom.

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coming off of 1994 Super Unknown, that's Soundgarden, The Day I Tried to Live. Pete Yorn in there with All the Time. Jason Isbell giving us 24 frames. Jason Isbell is on my concert bucket list. I just really, really, really want to see him. And incidentally, that song won Best American Roots Song at the 2016 Grammy Awards. Love that. We also heard from and started off with Panda Bear and Sonic Boom. It's Brookdale Public Radio. It's 90.5 The Night. Grace Potter is getting us out of the hour.

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1: Good afternoon, I'm TJ Bryan with your 90.5 second news update. There is no shortage of family fun to be had on the Jersey Shore this first weekend of October, and we are ecstatic to be part of many of these events, including Culture Around the Corner in Long Branch. The kickoff celebration is at the library this evening at 5. The main festival happens at the Union Avenue Municipal Lot tomorrow from 11 till 5, and then from 11 to 4 Sunday, it's Folklife Village at the Whitechapel Project. Asbury Park Zombie Walk returns tomorrow, 11 a.m. till 5 p.m. on the boardwalk in Asbury. Red Bank Porch Fest is happening tomorrow as well, from noon till 6. Free live music all over town. Tomorrow, October 3rd, is also the 25th annual Highlands Oktoberfest, which is happening on Bay Avenue in Highlands at Veterans Park. We've got Beach Haven's Chowder Cook-Off happening tomorrow and Sunday from 10 till 4, so get yourself to Beach Haven on Long Beach Island right by the Taylor Pavilion. Sunday is Atlantic Highlands Day and Touch a Truck. That runs from 11 till 5 at the marina in Atlantic Highlands. 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
2: Hey, everybody. It's our last hour of the day together. It's our last hour of the week together, and it's a good one. Fontaine's DC are coming up. Death Cab for Cutie, have something there, and more. And incidentally, I am starting off this hour with Sharon Van Etten. I'm not laughing at Sharon Van Etten. I'm laughing because she is one of the voices that in my head I sound like when I sing. There are a few others. Grace Potter, who just played last hour, that's another one. In my head, that's what I think. Logically and out loud, and all of my coworkers know this is not true. But I like to think that, and I'm going to continue to be delusional because it's fun. So without further ado, I'm turning off my microphone and I'm playing Sharon Van Etten on 90.5 The Night.

That's Jenny Lewis and Cherry Baby. Led Zeppelin in there for The Song Remains the Same. Had some Tyler Ball Game, Live It Down. And originally out of Belleville, New Jersey. Yep, Jersey girl Sharon Van Etten with Come Back. It's Brookdale Public Radio. It's 90.5 The Night. Here's Fontaine's DC.

0: 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Coming up, Charlie Crockett takes to the summer stage this Friday with special guests Duran Jones and The Indications. 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

Yard Act, that's New Beginnings. Death Cab for Cutie in there with Here to Forever. We had Steely Dan with Hey 19. That was released on 1980's Gaucho, and it became one of their biggest hits. It reached number 10 on the Billboard Hot 100. And we started off with Fontaine's DC and Marianne. It's Brookdale Public Radio. It's 90.5 The Night. We've got Hollis Brown up next.

Pink Floyd, Comfortably Numb. Jim James of My Morning Jacket giving us Come Again. We had Ben Harper for Bring the Funk, and he sure did. And Hollis Brown starting us off with Garage Days. It's Brookdale Public Radio. It's 90.5 The Night, and it's time for me to go. Thanks so much, everybody, for hanging out with me today. I had a great time. I hope you did as well. Let's do it again on Monday. I'll be here at 9 a.m., and I hope you'll join me then. In the meantime, have a great weekend, everybody. I'm leaving off with some Springsteen.

going back to 2013 for the album Stories Don't End. That's Dawes at 90.5 The Night and From the Right Angle. And we heard Utopia before that, going back to 1977 for Oops, Wrong Planet and Love in Action. Todd Rundgren sure has had a lot to say about Taylor Swift these last few days. If you don't know what I'm talking about, just Google it. I'm Carrie Nolan. I'm here till 3 o'clock. This hour, the music we'll bring you includes Electric Light Orchestra, Brandi Carlile, Dez and the Swagmatics, and we're going to start it all off with Valerie June from her Brighter Blue EP. And this is Smokestack

Brandi Carlile at 90.5 The Night, going back to her Bear Creek album for That Wasn't Me. And I'm hoping you've all seen or at least heard the duet that Brandi Carlile does with Alanis Morissette's Uninvited. Alanis Morissette joined her on stage about a week or so ago, and they knocked it out of the park again. Before Brandi Carlile, we heard from Rhett Miller, Ain't That Strange, and Valerie June from her new EP called Brighter Blue and her reinterpretation of Howlin' Wolf's Smokestack Lightning. This is Brookdale Public Radio, 90.5 The Night, and this is Noah Kahn.

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Oh, that's so good. That is Dez and the Swagmatics. They're out of Asbury Park. They play around quite a bit, and they are never disappointing. That is so good. That's brand new, Love Game. Brian Fallon before that with Steve McQueen. We heard ELO with Hold On Tight and Noah Kahan from The Great Divide with Doors. This is 90.5 The Night. I'm Carrie. I'm here until 3 o'clock, and this is Lake Street Dive.

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And 90.5 The Night. Going back to 1990 for that one. Mother Love Bone with Crown of Thorns. And Nicole Atkins before that. New music from her from the album Drama, Singing in the Mirror. We heard pigeons playing ping pong, as they do, with Fantasy. And Lake Street Dive started that set with You're Never Around. Well, let's wrap up this hour with one of my fave new tunes. This is the Linda Lindas from Gotta Get Out and Burning Out.

90.5 The Night, The Specials, and a remix, the 12-inch version of Ghost Town. We heard Biba Doobie featuring the Marias before that, and All I Did Was Dream of You, taking us into the 2 o'clock hour on this Friday afternoon. I'm Carrie Nolan. I'm here until 3 o'clock, and this hour, we're looking at some Devin Thompson, some classic Robert Palmer, a little bit of Sonic Youth, maybe some Forever King Clark, and we'll get to it all right after I let you know that it's 86 degrees under sunny skies in Middletown. And the weekend, kind of a half and half prospect. Tomorrow looking to be the better of the 2 days with sunny skies and cooler than today with a high around 71. We have a chance of showers late Sunday, and it will be cooler with highs on Sunday, only around 64. So if you can sneak out to the beach, do it. This is Eddie 9V.

That's Devin Thompson at 90.5 The Night and the latest single, Father. We heard Robert Palmer before that from the classic Clues album and Looking for Clues, and Eddie Nine Volt with Blowing Up from the new album Down Here. This is 90.5 The Night. I'm Carrie Nolan. I'm here until 3 o'clock. We've got lots more music to get through, so let's do it.

EP is called Coming Back Home. That's Late Night Thoughts with Days Like This at 90.5 The Night. Mobley before that with Yesterday Is Another Day. Cool Thing came from Sonic Youth. And Role Model with High Hopes 3000. And this is Forever King Clark, their latest, So Afraid to Fall in Love.

0: in to 90.5 The Night's Box of Blues, Sunday from 10 till midnight. It's where the rhythm and soul of the blues is still alive and well. 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

Max Saturn at 90.5 The Night from an EP called Move. That was the title track. We heard Warren Zevon before that, going back to Excitable Boy for Accidentally Like a Martyr. Snack Time gave us Together, and up top, Forever King Clark and So Afraid to Fall in Love. And that wraps it up for me for this week. I'm Carrie Nolan. Thanks so much for hanging out. Jeff Raspy's next. He's got great music for you all afternoon and into the evening. So stick around. I'll leave you this afternoon with Surfing for Daisy. This is Methamphetamine at 90.5 The Night.

Going back to Damn the Torpedoes for that one. Tom Petty and the Heartbreakers, possibly, if you ask me on a certain day, possibly my all-time favorite Tom Petty song, even The Losers. Dreaming Out Loud from Government Mule starting it off. Good afternoon, Jeff Raspy here with you on a Friday, finally Friday. Showers and thunderstorms likely late tonight into the overnight hours. Cloudy with temperatures around 60. Tomorrow, mostly cloudy, becoming sunny, highs near 70. Tomorrow night, mostly clear, upper 50s. Sunday, showers likely later in the afternoon, increase in clouds, mid-60s. Sunday night, showers likely early, cloudy, temperatures in the upper 50s. 85, partly cloudy right now in Middletown. Let's continue on with some music from Corey Blair, great local artist from her new EP, Midheaven. It's Tide and the Moon here on 90.5 The Night.

Music from St. Vincent, wrapping up that set. It's called Flea. Possum Kingdom, of course, classic from Toadies. And Corey Blair, great new local music, Tide and the Moon, starting off that set. Jeff Raspy with you on a Friday afternoon. Got something new here from Phoebe Bridgers. It's Lost Boys.

0: 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Coming up, Charlie Crockett takes to the summer stage this Friday with special guests Duran Jones and The Indications. 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

That's a new one from Kings of Leon, My Whole World, from the upcoming Oh My Beloved album. Sunny War right before that with Hole, the man who sold the world, of course, David Bowie, and Phoebe Bridgers starting it off. Lost Boys from her new album, Lost Weekend. Got some new music up next from a band called Slapdragon from their album Mission Statement. Here's Already One on 90.5 The Night.

great old one from Social D, Social Distortion with Bad Luck. You Will Go Far, that's new from Howdy Live. Going back to the Mental Jewelry album, early 90s classic with Pain Lies on the Riverside. And already won new music from the band Slapdragon coming off their album Mission Statement. Jeff Raspy with you on a Friday afternoon. Going to start off the last bit with an all-time classic from Genesis. Going back to The Lamb Lies Down on Broadway.

Archangels, starting off our 4 o'clock hour with Sweet Nadine, Rustin Kelly, right before them, with The Weakness. Jeff Raspy with you a little bit after 4 o'clock on this Friday afternoon. Got some music here from the band Interpol. They are back with a new album, This Mirror Weighs a Ton. And this new song is actually our Song of the Week, free download on the website 90.5thenight.org. 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
1: from the Deadbeat album, last year's release. Loser, Lonely Boy from the Black Keys and Interpol starting it off. 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
1: On Saturday, October 10th at the Stone Pony, it's Sisters for a Cure concert. 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

Josh Ritter. Our old friend Josh Ritter wrapping up that set. Strong Swimmer from his Spectral Lines album. Bleachers from the new one. We heard We Should Talk. Proxy, that is brand new music from St. Paul and the Broken Bones. The title track to their upcoming album as well, Proxy. And of course, the band, going back to music from Big Pink, we heard The Wait here on 90.5 The Night. Here's something new from Queens of the Stone Age. It's called Easy Street.

over two decades, the Brookdale Haunted Theater has become an annual tradition around the state. So much so that it was rated the number one haunted theater in New Jersey 3 years in a row. Every October, the Brookdale Performing Arts Center transforms into an intense, immersive experience with new scares every year and terror around every corner. 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

As Billy Strings from the new one, So Much for Goodbyes, Burn the Other End. Cold Steel, great one from the Straubs before that. Hum with their mid-90s classic Stars. And Queens of the Stone Age starting it off with their friend Nikki Lane. And if she wasn't before, I'm going to presume she is now. Easy Street from Queens of the Stone Age. And Nikki Lane, Echo of the Bunnymen up next. They have a great new album. I have heard it. It is great. It's from, this is Brussels is Haunted from the new Echo and the Bunnymen album, Apples for Isaac.

the Ben Folds Five, going back to the unauthorized biography of Reinhold Messner. Don't change your plans. I will possess your heart. Great one from Death Cab for Cutie. Starting off the 5 o'clock hour on this Friday. Jeff Raspy with you till 7. Stu Koo comes in at 7 with his daily dose of dead. Then the Beatle Break at 8. Then the 905 Blues at 905. And then at 11, he gets to go because Sean Carolyn will be here with Alt Rock Radio. 2 hours of new and old alternative music every Friday night starting at 11 with Sean. Got Lost Leaders up next. They did the soundtrack to this movie, Run. And has Samantha Fish helping out on this one. Maybe it's just me on 90.5 tonight.

That's Wilco from the album Cousin, song called Evicted. Wrapping up that set. Bob Marley and the Wailers, of course, Lively Up Yourself. And maybe it's just me, new from Lost Leaders, and Samantha Fish from the soundtrack to a movie called Run, which, as I mention more often than not, I know next to nothing about, other than at least some of it was filmed in New Jersey. So that's cool. And it actually makes me want to see the movie, except I don't know anything about the movie. Go back to The Verve and their classic Urban Hymns album for this next one, Lucky Man, on 90.5 The Night.

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Got a new one from The Sacred Souls right there. That one's called Any Old Fool. Lady Ray right before that was Guilty. Supersize from Megasound, their great new self-titled album. And The Verve starting it off with Lucky Man. Lucy Dacus, her latest is up next. It is called Planting Tomatoes.

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That's Valley Lodge, band from New York City, with Too Loose, an old D-Generation song that they contributed to the new compilation benefit fundraising tribute album, Friends of Jesse Malin, I Would Do It For You, Volume 1. And you may have heard the news earlier this week, Jesse Malin's play, quote-unquote play, I did air quotes in case you were wondering, Silver Manhattan has been renamed. It is now called Jesse Malin's Meet Me at the End of the World. And apparently in May, it will start a run of performances at the Public Theater in New York City. Joe Papp's Public Theater, which is quite a cool development in the development of Jesse's play, formerly known as Silver Manhattan, now known as Meet Me at the End of the World. We also heard from Trey Anastasio, Invisible Kid Charlemagne, great one from Steely Dan, and Lucy Dacus, starting it off with Planting Tomatoes. Got some new music up next from one of my favorite bands, American Aquarium from North Carolina. This is from the new album, New Ways to Lose, History Repeats Itself.

Kate Bush. Going back about 20 years now. How to Be Invisible, Justified, right before that from Kacey Musgraves, going back to her Star-Crossed album. A little bit after 6 o'clock on this Friday, Jeff Raspy here with you for another hour or so. Stu Kuzin in, of course, at 7 o'clock with his Daily Dose of Dead. Then the Beatle Break at 8, then the 905 Blues at 905 and then at 11. He'll probably go because Sean Carolyn has Alt-Rock Radio at 11 on Fridays. That is 2 hours of new and old alternative music with Sean every Friday night starting at 11, Alt-Rock Radio, including tonight. Music up next from Young the Giant's new album, Victory Garden. It's called Evergreen on Brookdale Public Radio.

That's Childish Gambino wrapping up that set. Me and Your Mama leaving New York. REM from the Around the Sun album, and Young the Giant starting it off with a new one, Evergreen. All-time classic up next from the Kinks. Something Else by the Kinks, circa 1967. And the second time I went to England, I actually got to experience one of these firsthand. I was sitting outside a pub outside Waterloo Station in London at sunset.

0: 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Coming up, Charlie Crockett takes to the summer stage this Friday with special guests Duran Jones and The Indications. Medium Build is on October 8th. Also coming to the Pony, All Them Witches on October 17th, Splintered Sunlight on Halloween, Saturday, October 31st, and Fantastic Cat on November 25th. More information and ticketing at StonePonyOnline.com.
1: Well, boys and girls, October's in the house, and I can't say I'm any too happy about it. Nevertheless, autumn has its charms. 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Say goodbye to Indian Summer with Joe Walsh and The Doors, and see seasonal depression trumped by the arrival of aliens from Mars, bent on total girlfriend domination. 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

old friend Val Emick, Upright and Breathing from his new one, Everything is Fine the Way It Is. Every Shade of Blue from The Head and the Heart, Brandon Flowers of The Killers from his new solo album Thrasher, we heard Plans. And of course, The Kinks, starting it off with Waterloo Sunset from Something Else by The Kinks. Jeff Raspy with you on a Friday afternoon. Got some new Alabama Shakes up next. It's called I Feel Hope Coming.

0: 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Samara Joy and her septet, October 4th at State Theater New Jersey. More information and ticketing at stnj.org.
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It's the Womack Sisters from their new self-titled album, a song called Chauffeur. Master Blaster, of course, from Stevie Wonder. Toe the Wet Sprocket gave us Walk on the Ocean, and I Feel Hope coming from Alabama Shake's new one, I Must Be Dreaming. And that will just about do it for me. Jeff Raspy on this Friday afternoon, back on Monday at 3. Stu Koo is up next at 7, of course, so don't go anywhere. I will leave you here with some Stephen Wilson Jr., new music from him, Hardwired, on Brookdale Public Radio, 90.5 The Nights.

0: WJBFM, Lincroft Middletown, is 90.5 The Night, home of the Daily Dose of Dead with Stu Coogan.
1: And here we are, first Friday of October. Thank you for tuning in to Brookdale Public Radio. 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Great alternative tunes, old and new. Got a lot of things to do and a lot of great music to share over the next 4 hours. Of course, we'll have our blues around 9:05, our Beatle break at 8, and our Dose of Dead to kick things off here on the night. And weather-wise, beautiful summery day today. With temperature up in the 80s and sunny skies. A lot of folks enjoying some beach time. But tonight, looks like you might see a shower or two, likely before 11 p.m. Hard to believe that that will come down with the beautiful skies we had most of the day today. But there is a chance, so be prepared for it. Saturday, you got mostly cloudy skies, then gradually becoming sunny. I think it should be the other way around since the zombie walk is coming. But I'll tell you what, it'll be great for the folks that are hitting the Red Bank Porch Fest for sure, which is going off tomorrow, starting about 1 o'clock. Let's see, Saturday night mostly clear with a low in the upper 50s. Oh, and Sunday showers are likely in the afternoon, increasing clouds and temperatures in the mid-60s where it'll be a high. Sunday night also showers, but that should clear out as usual for a beautiful Monday to start your next work week, 70 degrees for the high. Right now we'll start our show with A Ship of Fools.

Finishing things off tonight, dancing in the streets, just like those zombies will be doing on the boardwalk tomorrow. Well, maybe just dragging their feet. But that was from back in, I believe, 1976, down at the Spectrum. Althea from Without a Net, Ship of Fools, starting things off tonight. And back into the tunes we go with Home Depot from Medium Build.

0: it's Rob Reinhart, your host for Acoustic Cafe. And next time on the show, we're going to have new music from Phoebe Bridgers, Rhiannon and Giddens, a couple of great covers from very different eras from Margaret Glaspie and Bruce Coburn. And our in-studio guest for the week, this band that just keeps going out of Indiana called Houndmouth. 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

Classic New Riders of the Purple Sage with Panama Red right there on 90.5 tonight. And my friends Panama Dead going to be playing up at Turning Point in Piedmont, New York, in case you're in the area or in case you want to take a ride up there to see a great show. And I understand Mike Flynn's going to be doing some crooning as well for most of the evening. Ray LaMontagne's It Takes Me Back. Home Depot is the new one from Medium Build. And we got a little Leon Bridges for you next. Let's get this one, Light the Way, starting the next set.

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Oh, that is Gabchinkwe Band on the night. Take Your Shot. And they will be taking their shot up at the Laundromat in Morristown tonight. But they'll be back our way coming up on the 16th over at the River Rock in Brick. And you can hear Gab and the great band. Also, that great guitar work coming from Fran O'Brien. Before that, we had Fishbone do Everyday Sunshine. That was Light the Way, the new Leon Bridges tune that began things in that little lineup there. Stu Coogan with you on the night, and we're going to be moping with Personal Trainer. Personal trainers I know, they wouldn't let you be moping.